Just when I thought that I'd never grow old, you gave me the reason to try. Just when my body felt broken and bruised,

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It's time for Angie Phillips. So what's Angie got on her programme this evening? 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

Even though you're here being looked after by our lovely staff, we know that there may be times when there are still things on your mind. 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
1: From the Sky News Centre at 6, counter-terror police have charged a 36-year-old man after five people were injured in different areas of Edinburgh. Keir Starmer described Friday night's attacks, which are believed to have targeted Muslims, as absolutely appalling. Our correspondent Phoebe Southworth is following developments.
2: This unfolded at 10 to 9 on Friday night in the Sight Hill area of Edinburgh. Two men were injured and taken to hospital. And then not long after that, three more men were attacked near retailers in the west and north.
1: Investigators are still working out how two trains crashed into each other near Bedford. Around 100 people were injured in Friday's collision between two East Midlands railway services heading in the same direction towards London. One driver died. Three men have been killed in a fire at a single-storey building in West London. The flames broke out in White City last night with around 100 firefighters attending. Keir Starmer continues to be pressured to quit as Prime Minister, while he insists he won't walk away. More than 100 of his own MPs want him to stand aside. It follows Andy Burnham's victory in the Makerfield by-election. There were wins for Germany and the Netherlands at the World Cup. Joe Rawson reports from Boston.
3: A statement performance from the Netherlands. A 5-1 win means they're all but through against Graham Potter's Sweden.
4: We're still alive. We still have another game to play. We've still got 3 points.
3: Germany are through after beating Ivory Coast 2-1, while Curaçao drew 1-1 with Ecuador. To England, and defender Dan Byrne has been praising manager Thomas Tuchel.
5: Typically, we do play quite a fast sort of counter-attacking way in England, and I feel like that's probably the playing to our strengths.
3: The Three Lions face Ghana here in Boston on Tuesday.
1: And the King will unveil how much he pays in tax. Charles will be the first monarch to do so, with Buckingham Palace saying it's aimed at making royal finances more transparent. That's the latest. I'm Stevie Shillinglaw.
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Hello, I'm Andy Stroud, and I've called by to tell you about a programme that will happen on Wednesday night here on Radio Mount Vernon. It starts at 8 p.m. and I'll be playing 2 hours of great music from the 1980s. The music will be interspersed with some of the lighter stories from this week's news. 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
1: From the Sky News Centre at 7, Downing Street says Sir Keir Starmer is determined to fight on, despite reports he could resign as early as tomorrow. The Observer claims the Prime Minister is preparing to set out a timetable for his departure. More than 100 Labour MPs are calling on him to quit after Andy Burnham's decisive win in the Makerfield by-election. Sir Keir's former political director, Luke Sullivan, thinks he hasn't got long left.
2: There are some straws in the wind from allies of the Prime Minister that he does recognise the seriousness of his political position. And I think early next week, we will get that announcement from him.
1: US Vice President J.D. Vance has landed in Switzerland for negotiations with Iran on the framework for peace. The days-old agreement is facing its biggest test, with Tehran's leaders announcing they've closed the Strait of Hormuz. They're accusing America and Israel of breaching the deal following strikes in Lebanon, but US Central Command says traffic's flowing through the key trade route. A 36-year-old man has been charged over a series of attacks in Edinburgh on Friday night, thought to be racially motivated. Five men were injured in the north and west of the city. Drivers are being warned a hot car can have a similar impact on focus as drink driving. It comes as temperatures could reach 34 degrees in some areas tomorrow. Tom Jervis is from Auto Express.
3: Maybe roll the windows down because they're thinking about fuel economy. And yes, air conditioning can impact a car's fuel economy, whether it comes to between 5 and 10%. I think most people would rather avoid a crash and be alert behind the wheel than they would those couple of miles per gallon.
1: At the World Cup, the Netherlands beat Sweden 5-1 to move to the cusp of the last 32 of the tournament. Japan have just moved on to 4 points, also in Group F, having just beaten Tunisia 4-0. And Germany came from behind to secure a late victory over Ivory Coast at 2-1. And for the first time ever, a British monarch is going to publish their personal tax bill. Buckingham Palace says King Charles will do so in the coming days. That's the latest. I'm Stevie Shillinglaw.
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Welcome to 1969. Neil Armstrong and Buzz Aldrin set foot on the moon. A gallon of petrol cost 6 shillings and 2 pence. Monty Python's Flying Circus was shown for the first time. The Beatles played their last public performance on the roof of the Apple Building. And Radio Mount Vernon began broadcasting. 40 years later, the music's changed, the way we play the music's changed, but Radio Mount Vernon is still playing your favourite music.

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1: From the Sky News Centre at 8. Calls for Keir Starmer to quit are mounting, with more than 100 Labour MPs wanting a new leader. The Prime Minister is promising to fight any leadership challenge. It follows Andy Burnham's win in the Makerfield by-election, and former Labour leader Jeremy Corbyn wonders if there'll be a change relatively quickly.
2: I don't understand what Keir Starmer's strategy is in this, other than saying he's going to fight it, then, but not doing anything very obvious to fight it. I just wonder if we're not going to witness a coronation of Andy Burnham in a few days' time.
1: A man's been charged after a series of suspected Islamophobic attacks across Edinburgh, which left 5 people injured. The Scottish Association of Mosques says 2 worshippers were targeted after attending prayers. The cause of a fire which killed 3 men in West London is under investigation. They were rescued by firefighters yesterday, but 2 died at the scene in White City, while the other was pronounced dead in hospital. The US vice president's travelled to Switzerland for talks with Iran, but there are fears an initial peace deal to end the war could be under threat. It's because Tehran and Washington have been trading claims over the Strait of Hormuz. King Charles will become the first monarch in history to publish his personal tax bill. Buckingham Palace says the move, expected later this week, will increase transparency. Our correspondent Phoebe Southworth says there's been intense scrutiny over royal finances recently.
3: And this could be perceived as Buckingham Palace trying to get ahead of the game to release this information about the King's tax before they are pushed to do so. But nevertheless, an intriguing look behind the curtain of the King's private wealth.
1: Now to the World Cup, and the Netherlands delivered a statement win, beating Sweden 5-1 to move to the cusp of the last 32. Japan, meanwhile, have also moved on to 4 points in Group F, having beaten Tunisia 4-0. That result means the North Africans are out of the competition. And Germany came from behind to secure a late 2-1 victory over the Ivory Coast. That's the latest. I'm Stevie Schillinglaw.
4: Hello, this is Ken Bruce. 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And while you're here, do stay tuned to this, your own hospital radio service. 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
1: From the Sky News Centre at 9. There are rumours in this morning's newspapers that Sir Keir Starmer could announce his intention to resign as soon as tomorrow. If it's not true, then you'd expect his business secretary to be able to put us right.
2: I am not going to use this time as a Secretary of State for the moment and the time that I have it to make sure that I'm upholding the authority of the government and not engaging in the speculation, which I know is out there. I think people expect me to be cracking on with the job.
1: That was Peter Carr discussing his boss's future. Downing Street is still insisting Sir Keir Starmer's determined to fight on, but his future has again come into question following Andy Burnham's big by-election win on Thursday. A 36-year-old man's been charged over a series of attacks in Edinburgh on Friday, which left five people injured. The Home Secretary says she's horrified by the incidents. The US vice president's arrived in Switzerland for talks with Iran as the days-old peace agreement could be under threat. Tehran, which also claims to have shut the Strait of Hormuz, says Israeli attacks on Lebanon have continued. The cause of a fire which killed three men in West London is under investigation. Two died at the scene in White City yesterday, while the other was pronounced dead in hospital. The Netherlands have all but booked their place in the last 32 of the World Cup after thrashing Sweden 5-1. Japan have also moved on to 4 points in Group F, having beaten Tunisia 4-0. The Dutch captain, Virgil van Dijk, says he's been very impressed by the quality he's seen so far at the World Cup.
3: Amazing teams. The way the Argentina started the World Cup says that they really want to retain the title. Brazil have so much quality too. There's no easy game, but Argentina made it look very easy. But the main focus that I have is on my team, try to improve, keep going.
1: And the King will publish his personal tax bill in the coming days, becoming the first British monarch to do so. Buckingham Palace says the move is aimed at increasing transparency over royal finances. That's the latest. I'm Stevie Shillinglaw.

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So what's Ingie got on her programme this evening? She's got a lot of good music from the 70s, 80s and 90s, and she's also going to have a few funnies, and she'll keep you company and give you a smile. 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
1: From the Sky News Centre at 10. It's understood the Foreign Secretary has told the Prime Minister he must stand down. Yvette Cooper, one of his most senior ministers, is thought to have delivered the message privately over the weekend. Former Tory Cabinet Minister Michael Gove says the PM will have one big question starting to emerge when it comes to his closest colleagues.
2: How have they betrayed me? And he will be feeling wrung out, angry. But during the next 24 hours, he will realise, if he hasn't already, that there is no future for him.
1: Police Scotland says a 36-year-old man has been charged in connection with a series of attacks in Edinburgh. Counter-terrorism officers were brought in to investigate the attacks across the city on Friday, which left five people injured. Delegations led by US Vice President and the Iranian Parliamentary Speaker are in Switzerland, ready to begin discussions. The Swiss authorities say talks will start this morning after a last-minute diplomatic effort to keep them alive. The Met Office has issued an amber warning for extreme heat, with temperatures expected to reach 35 degrees this week. The alert covers much of southern England and parts of Wales, with the hottest conditions expected on Tuesday and Wednesday. Ben Palante is from the West Midlands Ambulance Service.
3: Access venues that have manned lifeguards with the appropriate safety equipment. Going into a river or a quarry or, you know, any other pool of water, really, you don't know what's in there, and it is extremely dangerous, even if you are a very fit, healthy, the incompetent swimmer.
1: In football, Germany came from a goal down to join co-hosts the USA and Mexico in the knockout stages of the World Cup, thanks to a 2-1 win over Ivory Coast. The Netherlands have all but secured progression by thrashing Sweden 5-1. And Ben Stokes has been withdrawn from the remainder of Durham's County Championship match with Northamptonshire at the request of the ECB. It's now expected Stokes will return to lead England for next week's third match of the series in Nottingham. That's the latest. I'm Stevie Shillinglaw.

Even though you're here being looked after by our lovely staff, we know that there may be times when there are still things on your mind. You can talk things over with PALS, the Patient Advice and Liaison Service. They are here to offer advice and support, listen to your concerns, suggestions or queries, provide information about the trust services, pass on your compliments to staff. 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
1: Did you know the Comfort Fund has been a part of Mount Vernon Hospital for 95 years? 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Every penny raised goes to buy new equipment for the hospital. 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And our volunteers are so friendly. 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And while you're there, pick up a newspaper and an ice cream. What's stopping you?

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1: From the Sky News Centre at 11. It's understood Sir Keir Starmer has been told by the Foreign Secretary to stand down. Following Andy Burnham's win in the Makerfield by-election, there's renewed pressure on the Prime Minister to resign. Yvette Cooper's joined around 100 Labour MPs demanding a change in Downing Street. Conservative Shadow Chancellor Mel Stride says changing leader won't fix the party's problems.
2: What a lot of Keir Starmer's colleagues are doing, which is to basically tell him that his time is up. But the problem that Labour has is that they are addicted to debt, borrowing, taxing. That will not change by a change of leadership.
1: Downing Street says the PM intends to fight any leadership challenge that might be made. J.D. Vance and the Speaker of Iran's Parliament are in Switzerland for talks aimed at salvaging the days-old peace agreement between Washington and Tehran. Leaders in Iran say Israeli attacks on Lebanon have not stopped and they've closed the Strait of Hormuz. A 36-year-old man has been charged in connection with a series of attacks across Edinburgh on Friday night. Five people were injured. To sport, and Ben Stokes and Gus Atkinson have been withdrawn from their county championship games, with both now expected to return to play for England in the third test against New Zealand next week. The pair were dropped for the second test, pending an investigation after they broke the side's curfew. Here's former England cricket captain Nasser Hussain.
3: I think this week has shown how much England have missed Ben Stokes, not just the batter, the bowler, the cricketer, the captain, and also how he balances the side. Sometimes when you're out of the side, you become a better player. I've always said that England are a better side with Ben Stokes as their all-rounder as their captain.
1: The King will publish his personal tax bill in the coming days, becoming the first monarch to do so. Buckingham Palace says the move is aimed at increasing transparency over royal finances. And we're being told to check on vulnerable neighbours, with temperatures expected to hit the mid-30s over the coming days. The Met Office has issued a series of amber extreme heat health alerts across much of England. That's the latest. I'm Stevie Shillinglaw.
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8: Welcome to Aisha.
9: Hello.
8: You have arrived on the third planet of the Alabaster Space Region, the association of planetary bodies that has, since the 23rd century, produced consistently the finest and largest mineral deposits throughout the cosmic system.
9: Thank you. I believe so.
8: Output over the last 100 orbital cycles has consistently risen above every other equivalent operation currently underway. In fact, from the time of the earliest mineral explorers, Aisha has outperformed all other operations, either in the Alabaster area or any other production region. Last season's quotas were up by an astonishing 17%, an all-time production record. Would you like to have the production figures for the last quarter?
9: Thank you, no.
8: The Alabaster Mining Confederation is part of the Greater Aisha Planetary System, affiliated to the home and parental government of the Earth. Earth's global president, Milas Overton, has spoken of the Alabaster Space Region as a shining light in the dark desert of the galaxy. If you have any questions that you wish to ask while you are here on Aisha, you need only speak aloud and the Aisha Information Service will instantly reply, and the information will be supplied to you.
9: What is the weather like outside today?
8: The weather today is a very pleasant 240 degrees, rising to over 300 in the afternoon session.
9: Sounds perfect.
8: And during the evening, it will drop possibly as low as 120.
9: I'll take a jumper.
8: It is recommended that during your time on Aisha, you remain within the domed and tunneled apparatus. If you desire to walk upon the planetary surface itself, for scientific purposes, it is advisable to obtain permission from the environmental authorities, who will provide you with a list of life-sustaining equipment that you will require if you intend to remain upon the surface for any length of time. An exploratory plan detailing the proposed location or locations and the mode of transportation to be used are required to be filed with the regional authorities in case you are unable to return to shelter. In such events, the Aisha authorities will return your remains to the nearest locatable relative. There is normally a charge for this service.
9: There is always a profit in death, I suppose.
8: May I inquire as to the purpose for this visit? Are you here as a member of a trade delegation? Production output has tripled in the last 12 quarters. If you are here to explore the projected exploration rights in the Southern Hemisphere, you will need to make a suitable application via KTC 180 forms with the Southern Elliptical Mining Guilds. The closing date for such applications will be the second trading quarter. The forms must be filed with the company's legal department. Errors within such application may incur a financial penalty, especially for those that wish to be considered for drilling rights within the next quarter. May I inquire as to the purpose for this visit?
7: Mr. Branahan?
9: Would you be Kyra?
7: I am, Mr. Branahan.
9: Jacob, please.
7: Jacob.
9: Now, just so I have it correct, those of you on Aisha have no surnames, is that right?
7: You are right. It was felt by the earliest prospectors that arrived here, almost 500 of your Earth years ago, that second and surnames could be used as a form of deception. You look a little confused.
9: I had heard of this. The belief then was that too many of the early workers used the same surname to create fraud. The conclusion only used first names. It also led to an awful lot of new and original names. Not many Kyras back on Earth, at least not when I left.
7: Did you have a pleasant trip?
9: Well, in truth, Kyra, the ship takes off, the Earth gets smaller, you go to sleep, wake up, land. That's just about all there is to it. They may try to advertise the regular shuttle service as something different, but everyone has been on one these days. Have you travelled on it?
7: I'm afraid I haven't. I've only travelled on the local service, not intergalactic.
9: So you've never been to Earth?
7: I was hoping to go last season, but production targets had not been met and everyone was forced to work much longer shifts.
9: Well, perhaps you could visit the Earth in a future work season?
7: I hope so. I suppose that is why you are here, to try and keep those links open.
9: You think those links might come to an end?
7: If the Separatists get their way?
9: No, I'm sure it will not come to that.
7: It's starting to look possible.
9: Oh?
7: Since you left the Earth, the positions have changed.
9: Changed in what way?
7: During your journey, it has been reported that the average worker here on Aisha will be almost 1,500 credits better off if things change. It went out on the information service. Opinions started to alter after that.
9: The percentages were in the order of 75 against when I left Earth orbit. What are they now?
7: Still in our favour, but the numbers are closing.
9: Tell me.
7: 65 to 35.
9: So, if the decision was held today, we would win.
7: But the other side still have a week to make their case.
9: And it must be a free vote. Have the inspectors arrived?
7: They've been here for 2 months. They visited almost all the border areas. Equipment has been set up, computer relays, data gathering. No chance of corrupt readings.
9: The belief on Earth is that this must be fair, and be seen to be fair. No one back at the Central Administration wants to have the slightest doubt that the will of the miners and colonists has been heard, and will be listened to. It's very important to the Central Administration that everyone, regardless of how they see this, from whatever side, knows that this is free and fair. I take it you are registered.
7: Of course I am. Although I think you can guess which decision I've made.
9: Be open to all opinions, young Kyra. Do not assume that one argument is better or worse than another. You have to do your own thinking. Make up your own mind. Do not let anyone try to influence you.
7: I know what I think, Jacob. I came to my conclusions a long time ago.
9: Oh, that's good. But remember, we must all be open to new ideas.
7: But only if they are sustainable, Jacob.
9: The people of Aisha must make up their own minds about this, Clara. I'm only here to present the central administration's position. Earth is a long way from here. No one from the inner authorities is holding a weapon to anyone's temple. The decision, when it comes, must be the will of the majority.
7: What if the other side doesn't play by the rules?
9: Well, then, that is something we'll have to deal with at the time.
7: Jacob?
9: Yes?
7: Don't be fooled by some of the literature that has been produced about the people that live and work on Aisha. They're not some sort of friendly community. This is not the country yokels of Earth's past. They are ruthless, Jacob, and they want this.
9: Oh? And how much would you say they want this?
7: Some have dreamed of little else all their lives.
9: Have you?
7: No.
9: Never wondered what it would be like to remove the influence of Earth? Aisha to govern itself?
7: You should be careful of speaking like that.
9: Really?
7: Your predecessor just wanted, as you say on Earth, to play the game, fair and squarely. Now, I have asked the administrator here to place protective officers outside your quarters.
9: Well, that was not the procedure for the previous representative from Earth. Did not do him any good, did it? Someone got to him.
7: It was kept quiet.
9: Not that quiet. We heard about it on Earth.
7: I have requested the guards be around this time.
9: What makes you think it wasn't one of the guards last time? I do not want to give the impression that I'm hiding from anyone. I will put the argument as given to me from the central administration back on the earth. The people of Aisha can take it or leave it. Now, you said that a meeting had been arranged with the administrator.
7: It has.
9: These are my lodgings?
7: The finest available here. The official quarters for the representative from Earth. You also have direct communications with them. Computer suite has been set up for you. Simply walk in, say the word Earth, and you'll be put straight through.
9: Thank you, but I doubt I'll need it.
7: You will not want to keep them up to date with what's going on?
9: There's a new service here. I'm sure the central authorities' mandarins will be perfectly informed whether I call them or not.
7: No. Very well.
9: What time is the appointment?
7: 16:15. On Earth, you say...
9: We would call it 4:15.
7: Sounds strange.
9: I suppose it does. When you're used to something, you just stop thinking about it. Right, just time to get my head down for a couple of hours. I'm still on Earth time. I'll change my watch later.
7: I'll take you to him. Get some rest.
9: So, the same quarters as Michelson. Am I truly alone? These days, whoever is. Saying that, whoever was. Well, if I'm not alone, I better give them something to listen to. Computer?
8: Welcome to the Aisha Planetary Information Service. Do you know the subject from which you require data?
9: Aisha Political System.
8: The political administration of the Aisha system includes both local and interplanetary structures. Democratic elections return candidates to the central administration, where they may vote on legislation affecting not only the Earth, but the Federation at large.

0: Wheelchair Representative is a Central Administration Supporter. The Central Administrative System works on a majority governing apparatus, with a controlling portion of Central Representatives forming and administering government policy.
1: Central Administration political losses should Aisha vote for separation from Earthbound political structure?
0: The Central Administration would lose one supporting representative. It is unlikely, given the current governing majority, that the Central Administration would suffer greatly in a Senate vote.
1: Loss to opposition voting strength again should Aisha join the separatist cause.
0: In the Earthbound Central Administrative System, the movement of allegiances from pro to opposition often results in a political calculation of two. In effect, the one structure gains a position as the other structure loses one. The loss to the opposition of 49 representatives would be a gain of 49 to the governing structure, resulting in a political shift of some 98 representatives. If the upcoming vote on Aisha leads to separation, then the Aisha political system will withdraw and be an independent entity in its own right. In which case, the central administrative political structure will still gain 49 representatives within the Senate, as the opposition will now be 49 less in its political standing within the central administration.
1: Very forensic.
0: Do you require further information about the Aisha political system? Other topics that may be of interest to you are 1. The history of regional political authorities.
1: Government security file. Name Michelson, Peter. Reference number 94425.
0: Locating file. File not found.
1: Michelson. File 94425.
0: Locating file. File not found.
1: Close search. Music, please.

0: Hello. Welcome to Aisha. I'm Devla, the chief administrator here. Please, take a chair.
1: Thank you.
0: Have they been looking after you? Have they given you the tour yet? Some of the canyons in the southwestern province are quite spectacular. Can you imagine what the landscape was really like here in the past? Now, I believe, from what has been sent to us, that you intend to present the central administration's argument at several public meetings.
1: That is the plan, yes.
0: I have to tell you, I think under these circumstances it is only fair that the general opinion is moving towards separation.
1: I see.
0: The feeling over the last, well, several work sessions, let's put it that way, is that those back on Earth do not understand the way things are done out here. Fundamentally, you cannot apply the standards of the home planet with a more frontier lifestyle.
1: Well, I can only reiterate what has been said many times before. This is a decision that must be made by the people that live here on Aisha. The central administration has asked me, due to my background in political science, to put forward a balanced and neutral view of the situation. I do not wish to be seen as brokering a deal.
0: Now, I have arranged for security personnel to be assigned to you for your protection while you are here.
1: That will not be necessary.
0: That is a brave position to take.
1: You think so?
0: You are aware of what happened to the previous representative?
1: Yes.
0: A full investigation was carried out.
1: And suicide was the verdict. I doubt many on Earth could even tell you the representative's name.
0: Michelson.
1: Yes, Michelson, well remembered.
0: So, I shall have security personnel positioned outside of your quarters and...
1: Thank you, no. When I speak, it shall be as nothing more than myself.
0: You understand that if you reject the protection I am offering, I cannot guarantee your survival on Aisha.
1: It's that dangerous here?
0: There are those that are committed to the cause.
1: To the point of violence?
0: Finding those ready to commit acts of violence has never been difficult in the history of humanity. It is those dedicated to peace that are few and far between.
1: I take your point.
0: Then you will be alone.

0: Sound.
1: I also want to be clear. While you are with us on this planet, that although there are those that will not agree with your position, no one from my administration will prevent you from making it. You will be free to speak your mind as you see it.
0: Thank you.
1: I, of course, as the local governor, must remain completely neutral. I cannot express an opinion either way.
0: But you live here. You will still be here after I leave. I would understand and accept if you personally decided to support the separatists' ambition to remove yourself from the government's support of Earth's central administration. The vote is free for all. Those of us from the center, we must seem like we live a long way away. I for one, would not blame those that grew up here for thinking of us from Earth as living on a different planet. So, who am I meeting again?
2: The Association of Mineral Engineers membership. In essence, the undecided.
0: I'll try not to take up too much of their time.
2: That's not really what they want to hear. You need to get in there and make a really strong case. Now, the previous representative, Mr. Michelson, spoke of the economic ties with Earth. As you know, the central administration is not keen on any future Aisha administration using the Earth-based financial structure. To put it simply...
0: You won't be able to use the financial credit system that's prevalent across the inner systems.
2: That has worried a lot of the planetary businesses here on Aisha. They're concerned about future financial exchange rates and what message for future business this will send out. Will we be able to compete? What will happen to off-world investment?
0: Not every corporation is threatening to leave. Even Aisha has financial institutions of its own. Your service and commerce sections are growing every season. They're not going to jump ship. They'll stay as long as there is profit to be had.
2: Most of the people on Aisha do not work in the monetary system.
0: But they still use it.
2: A financial system controlled by another planet?
0: Yes, but with a reduced galactic debt. Aisha won't owe as much as before.
2: And who will we sell to, Jacob, once we are outside the Earth-based trading market? Do we now have to reinstate commercial barriers? That will be an extra cost to our business sector.
0: You've clearly considered the financial question a lot.
2: It's one of the big questions.
0: The separatist movement wishes to use the same financial system, even if they split from the central administration.
2: But that has already been rejected. What do we do if the separatists win? We've no money of any sort afterwards. At that point, what are the alternatives?
0: It could be different. If the separatists win, we will have to wait and see.
2: Do you have an answer?
0: Do I have an...
2: Jacob, the separatists are gaining support. Day after day, work session after each work session, public announcement after public announcement, the separatists are increasing their appeal. Those of us that have been putting the case to stay with Earth, we're losing. We've been waiting for someone to be sent that could take the argument to the separatists.
0: And what are the separatists saying on the subject of the planet's currency? I assume they have said something.
2: They simply reiterate the same argument as before.
0: And we're not?
2: That is why we hoped you would have something new to say.
0: Something new?
2: A new argument to make.
0: Kyra, the people of Aisha voted for representatives that wish to leave the Earth Confederation. The central administration considered this and then decided to offer this opportunity for those that live here to determine their own fate. The position of the central administration is that the citizens of Aisha must decide for themselves. If not for me or anyone from outside to try and influence those that have a vote.
2: I thought that was exactly why you were here.
0: I am only here to present the option of staying with the Earth Confederation. The vote was approved by the central administration and the local governor has placed it before the people.
2: The local governor was under pressure from local politicians that wished to separate from the Earth.
0: Whatever the reason, the vote has been scheduled for 10 days' time and that is when it shall be held. I shall simply give the alternative view.
2: Some of us here have been trying to give that argument for a while now. Michelson was to give an address that he said would put the separatist argument in a whole new light.
0: Did he say what that was?
2: No.
0: No hints, no suggestions?
2: No.
0: Do you have a copy of that address?
2: We're here.
0: Do you know what he intended to say?
2: Good luck.
3: We have all seen the announcement given recently by the Central Administration from those that have never, even once, visited this planet, telling those of us that do live here how to live, and that we will be unable to compete on the galactic stage without generous gifts from the home planet. Over and over we have been told that without the Central Administration holding our hands, we would simply cease to exist. This is blatantly not true. The resources of this planet have a commercial value of literally trillions of credits. This planet is rich in its own resources. Rich in monetary terms, rich in the ability of its people, and has a rich and successful future to look forward to. We need only the courage of our own self-belief. Do not let those that will tell you that we are unable to enjoy that success without help from the Central Administration convince you otherwise. This is a battle that the people of this planet can win. Must win. Will win.
2: Hooray! You're up next.
4: And now, the representative from the Central Authority.
0: Citizens, it is a pleasure to speak to you all. I have traveled from Earth to put the case that your continued presence within the unity and confederation of planetary bodies is considered essential and is highly valued. The Central Administration understands how, over numerous work seasons, Earth must have seemed a very long distance from the normal lives that many of you experience here. Some of you may even believe that we outside this planet do not appreciate all the work that you do, all that you have achieved. That is not the case. It would not be truthful to say that Aisha needs the Earth far more than Earth needs Aisha. The view of the Central Administration is that we are like a family. Sometimes members of that family see things differently. But that does not mean that they must turn away from each other. It does not mean that they must say goodbye, never to speak again. On the contrary, they should face the fact that they see the future in a distinct way, but still face it together, stronger and more unified than before. Some say that those of us from Earth see this world as little more than a financial entity, a way of making money, one eye on the present with reference to income in the here and now, and one eye on the future reserve estimates and the subsequent returns. It would be foolish, friends, to dismiss the economic reality of this planet. It would be short-sighted to ignore the long-term finance locked up in the sediment beneath our feet. But who here is thinking of this argument in such light? We should not lose sight of the historic connections between those early settlers that marked the past and made the journey all the way out here. Those that created the first societies, the first settlements, mined the first minerals. File number 113755, untitled.
4: Locating file. File located.
0: Play file.
5: There is only one person who will know this even exists. Hello, Jacob.
6: Hello, Michelson.
5: If you're watching this, then you were right. You worked it all out. Aren't you the clever one? Well, I didn't listen to you, did I? But I've had plenty of opportunity to think about what you said before I left. I've created hundreds of fake files, almost all of them containing nothing. Anything I could get off the galactic net. It will keep them guessing for months. They know. If I found out anything, it's that. They are not stupid. They know why they were offered this vote. They've seen right through us. Don't believe those that surround you. They are not on your side. They are watching you very closely. Take none of them at their word. They are only looking for a weakness. If you end up here, they will expect you to speak. I had to. Be careful what you say. No one will thank you for the truth. I think they suspect. They think I'm going to speak. Say the words. Tell the truth. They won't want to hear what I will have to say. I don't know if they'll try and stop me. Don't be fooled. They know why we offered them this. To win, you'll need help from Earth. Remember, in their own way, they want to win too.
2: I suppose I was expecting something different.
0: Different?
2: A bit more fact-filled.
0: The facts are known. And if they are not, it will not take much research for any on Aisha to find them.
2: Sometimes you have to argue facts and figures with facts and figures of your own.
0: Kyra, the reality of economic debate will not swing people one way or the other. This is emotion. This is from the heart. I can see you pulling a face.
2: This is about the future of the planet. How can you say this isn't about figures when...
0: Only last month, back on Earth, the financial administrator, the person in charge of the global economy, gave an address to the senatorial house. A computer screen showed all 6 hours of it. The media establishment put up numbers and percentages on those screens. People went before the monitors and declared how they would be better or worse off. The trading markets flickered and fluctuated up and down. The following day, there was a sporting event, and no one could remember what any of the economic pundits had said. Politics, because that is what it's really about, is always about the here and now.
2: Memories are short. That is what you mean.
0: They frequently are, from my experience.
2: But what will this do to Aisha-based businesses?
0: Nothing.
2: We can't keep the Earth-based currencies.
0: Then electronically create your own. Aisha will not stop in its orbit just because you decide to call your money something different. The planet will not even notice.
2: But what about our institutions?
0: What about them?
2: How would we be able to afford them?
0: Why do you have to be connected to Earth? Why not just issue your own currency?
2: But that would lead to inflation. If the local administration has the power to issue its own money...
0: Kyra, the trick is just to issue as much as you need to facilitate trade. No more, no less. Too much, as you say, will give you rampant inflation. Too little, and people will simply turn to a barter system. The local administration here will know what it is they need to grease the wheels.
2: Grease the what?
0: An old Earth saying.
2: My father once said that if asking people for their opinions really changed anything, it would never be done.
0: He sounds like a clever man.
2: An experienced man.
0: He was suspicious of all involved in the political world?
2: He was suspicious of anyone who offered a choice where either option led to the same conclusion.
0: As I said before, Aisha will still rotate regardless of this decision, but it might make those who live here feel more like, well, like a... united people.
2: A united people?
0: Yes.
2: You think this is about unifying the people? Against whom, Jacob? Are we under attack? Do we have enemies? If the separatists win, they want to have their own military forces, troops, gunships, orbital battle stations. What was that going to cost? Where is that money coming from? Speak about the people of this planet as if they act or think as one. They do not, Jacob. They fight and argue with each other, season after season. The only thing that unifies them, Jacob, is how much they all seem to hate those that live on the Earth. And they don't, Jacob. Why would they? They all have relatives that moved there. And while we're on the subject, what about all those people from Earth that moved here? They all thought they were moving within the same planetary confederation. No one ever said they were moving from one to the other. They all believed it was part of the same thing.
0: But... things change, Kyra. All societies do. Whatever went before is the past. You have to embrace the future.
2: We've been trying to put our arguments for the last solar year to keep the bond between Aisha and the Earth. And yet those of you from Earth, you just seem to shrug your shoulders.
0: What do you expect us to do?
2: Fight! Aisha and the Earth have been joined, connected, inseparable for the last 500 years. Aisha provides the resources, the Earth the economics. We're not stupid here. We know it wasn't a relationship based on love and understanding. This was pure money, both sides of the deal, playing it for what they could get out of it.
0: You spoke with great passion. I can see why you were drawn to the pro-unity campaign, but look... no one back on the Earth is going to tell anyone here on Aisha how they should vote, and neither should they.
2: One man was.
0: One man was what?
2: Michelson.
0: What about him?
2: He said he was going to talk.
0: Talk about?
2: He told me that he was going to tell the people at the next meeting what this was really about.
0: And what happened?
2: Next day he was found dead. Apparently he had shot himself in the heart. Twice.
6: So, let me say again that the upcoming vote on the future of the Outer Region, that's the planet of Aisha, is a matter purely for those that live there. No one is going to tell the people of Aisha the decision they should make. However, as the financial administrator here on the Earth, I do believe it would be amiss of me not to spell out some of the obvious shortcomings of such a move, if the people of Aisha decide to separate from the mother planet. First is the historic reason. Our two planetary institutions have been united since the days of financial dependency 500 years ago. There is a vital cultural background and spiritual connection between our worlds. The second is that of hard economics. The contribution of a shared financial system that has benefited both planets equally over the centuries will no longer be maintained. This is unavoidable. A combined economic binding set of principles of monetary policy has only ever been workable under the codified umbrella of a unified planetary organization. Therefore, it seems to many that for the people of the planet of Aisha to seek to separate from the mother world is, by definition, a risky endeavor. The decision, however, has been said many times, is theirs and theirs to make alone. We can only hope that those on that planet consider the ramifications very carefully.
2: And that address got authorized?
0: Evidently.
2: No one in the Communications Authority at the Central Administration consider how this would sound out here.
0: I'm sure they thought about it very carefully.
2: Jacob, maybe you don't watch the computer screens here, but the population of Aisha do. Consider the ramifications. This speech has been run over and over. You would struggle to find even one person that has not heard, seen or read those words this morning. The advantage that we had has gone. Thanks to the speech by the financial administrator.
0: These sort of shifts in position were bound to take place. That is what happens when you ask people for their opinion. One day they say one thing, the next they say another. Either way, the campaign continues.
2: They have momentum, and the decision is only days away.
0: Did you ever find the words to the address that Michelson was to give?
2: I've looked through his computer.
0: And?
2: The file has disappeared.
0: Was there a printout?
2: Only one copy. Can't find it. No one in the office has seen it since his death.
0: But they saw it before he died.
2: No. I haven't found anyone that read it or even saw it.
0: But the office people from the campaign knew what he was going to say.
2: None of them seems to know. In fact, none of them were even aware that he intended to make another address.
0: Why would you think that?
2: Someone has to give it.
0: Do they? Why?
2: This was the argument that was going to convince the people of this planet to stay with the Interplanetary Union. Whatever he knew, you must know. Make a better case for unification.
0: And the opinion of the people that were born and bred here, what about them?
2: And they know the implications of this decision, do they? How this will affect them?
0: Is this your father's view on asking people their opinion again?
2: Do the people know how this will affect their futures?
0: I'm sure they are very well informed.
2: Are you?
0: Those that are interested will be. Those that are not, never will be.
2: People know what they are told.
0: Then tell them what they need to know.
7: Enemy cannons are prepared upon the field of battle, Captain. Their troops have amassed in the valley, their colours and uniforms presented for all to see.
8: Are our ensigns and pendants equally bestowed, Lieutenant?
7: They are, Captain.
8: Then this be the time to give the order to the field. Gentle citizens, upon this day we are set against a mighty foe. For the enemy is strong, but our strength of heart is stronger. As our cause, as set before God, is right and just. We fight, not only for today, but for the future. The people of this heavenly world, upon their knees, beg only for freedom. Freedom from oppression. Freedom from enslavement. And freedom from tyranny. This day, many years ago, our descendants arrived upon this world, fleeing the persecution of those that sought their subjugation. We stand here today, a blessed number, few against the many. But with purity of heart and courage within our souls, we are here today, destined to fight and see the field of glory. This is the day we remove the shackles of slavery. This is the day we stand up for those kept down and low. This is the day when others look back, that they will envy our struggle and our victory. For today, history will be written in the sands of this planet. The dust, stained by the blood of those that fight for the dream and hope for all. This day shall be a new beginning when all shall be free. For the birthright of all that live here is the dream of our people, the dream of freedom. So arm yourselves, my friends, for we have righteousness upon our side. The battle is now, victory assured. The future is ours for the taking. Hooray! Now, my friends, keep steel in your hearts. Be as warriors. For destiny will know of what we do this day. For liberty, for honor, for Aisha, come what may.
2: It is the 12th time this season they've run that film.
0: Though it has been said during this campaign that the future of the Confederation is somewhat at stake, this is true. If the unity of the Interplanetary Coalition is broken, which this may indeed do, the Earth and Aisha will divide. There is no way that I can see to avoid this. We are either together as a unified people, or we are divided, separate, different. But how can this be right? The people that were the first to arrive here came from the Earth. Your way of life is our way of life. It is the same blood that runs through all our veins. To lose Aisha is to lose half of what makes us all part of something. Something unique. Something that is worth being part of. During the campaign, the question over and over has been put to me, what is the point of being joined at the hip, as it were, with the Earth? This has left me amazed that anyone even needs to ask. But ask they do, and frequently. Does one side do better than the other? Does one planet have an edge over the other? What is the use of it all? Why do we all bother? Those are just some of the questions that have been put to me. So let me ask you, let me be clear. Throughout the history of the human race, one law has held true, regardless of race, religion, nationality, social, or even economic background. And it is this. People that trade together do not fight each other. There are people alive today that have never had to pick up a weapon either to defend themselves or those dearest to them, or take the life of another simply because they came from somewhere else. Interdependency equals peace. And we throw that away at our peril. I beg you all, those of you that are destined to make this decision tomorrow, those that will decide not only the future of Aisha, but also the stability of the Earthbound Confederation, please consider what you are losing, as well as what you may believe you are gaining. Do not fall into the trap of thinking that simply walking away will solve all your problems. Do not believe that it will be enough to turn your backs. For those that do never see what is coming. Do not fall into the opinion that if only things were different, they would necessarily be better. We from the Earth want you to remain with us. But not because you are enslaved, but because it is your choice. We are not your oppressors. How can we be? The Earth is millions of miles away. The actions of the Central Administration do not even cover all the elements of the Aisha Administration. You already control much of your day-to-day governance. Our union was always based on trust and respect. The decision is yours. We hope you will choose to remain with us.
4: Headline news. The Central Administrator, when asked about the upcoming decision about the separatist movement on Aisha, was caught in an unguarded moment when he said,
9: "Aisha separate from the Earth?" Oh, they may be backward, but even that bunch of inbreds are not that stupid. Then again, maybe they are. Listen, they haven't got the ability to survive for 10 minutes without those of us here on Earth telling them what to do. We have to talk them through decision after decision. Sometimes I wonder if they ever listen to anything we tell them. I suppose we'll be carrying them for the next 100 years at this rate. And let me tell you something else about those ignorant...
1: Mr. Brannigan.
0: Central Administrator.
1: Your work here is almost complete.
0: The vote is scheduled for tomorrow. The decision is almost made.
1: Yes. Yes, it is.
0: The people of this planet will make their determination for their own future.
1: I believe so.
0: So, if you will forgive me, I still have some packing to do.
1: Do you seriously think we do not know why you came here?
0: I'm sorry.
1: But not as sorry, I suspect, as the rest of us.
0: I'm not with you.
1: Michelson understood, you see. He saw through the rhetoric. He knew why he had been sent here. I think he thought it was a bit underhand, which it was. You see, did you ever meet Michelson?
0: I'm afraid not.
1: A pity. Would you like a drink?
0: I think perhaps you might have had enough for both of us.
1: Are you? The golden liquid. 250 years old. At least that's what it says here on the bottle. Can you see it?
0: No.
1: Then take a look.
0: That is what it says.
1: And do you know why the number 250 is so important? Do you know that, Mr. Brannigan?
0: I'm sure you're going to tell me, Central Administrator.
1: Oh, am I still the Central Administrator? It seems to me that I shall be president soon. Like they have on Earth in what is now called the old times.
0: I think perhaps it's time for me to leave.
1: You see, Mr. Brannigan from Earth, 250 is just about how long it has taken those based on Earth to exhaust all of the resources of this planet.
0: It's not something I'm familiar with.
1: Are you not? Then let me tell you, with current production ratios, this planet will be a hollowed-out shell within the next 20 years.
0: Well, as I said...
1: That is why you never dare to bring up the natural resource situation. You knew that the high production returns of the past are almost over.
0: Are they?
1: There was once a time when you only had to stick your hand in the sands of Aisha, and when you pulled it out, it would sparkle with all the minerals then attached to it. Now it is mostly dirt and sand. In two of your Earth decades, it will be only sand. We weren't offered the option to leave when those of you on Earth thought we had anything worth having. Only when we stopped being able to give any more. As for the future, the Central Administration has simply run the numbers and realized the cost of subsidizing all the lonely colonists that live a long way from the important parts. In essence, get rid of us before we end up costing you our fortune. While every day the mineral production in reality continues to fall. Your kind offer of independence was never kind at all, but a shallow attempt to sever an unproductive workstation.
0: And Michelson?
1: I don't think he agreed with you. He understood the central administration's desire to cut their losses and be rid of the outer planetary system that no longer turned a profit. He intended to tell the people of Aisha that they were only pawns in someone else's game.
0: And that is why you had to kill him.
1: Oh, that. That is where young Kyra came in. I think he had a thing for her. Well, he would, wouldn't he? Pretty girl. He trusted her, you see. He came to believe that he could tell her anything that he found out.
0: And he found out that the separatist movement was also campaigning to lose as well. Earth wanted Aisha to leave, and Aisha wanted, needed, some might say, to remain. Both camps playing for the opposite of what they were publicly saying. They are both worried that they might win.
1: How did you know that the separatists do not wish to leave?
0: Throughout the campaign, they have been asked over and over again about the Earth-based financial system. All they had to say was that they intended to use their own currency. Keeping the current system was just a stick with which they were beaten over and over. They could have said that right from the beginning, this was a contest in which the winning side will lose the vote, and the losing side will win the vote. Quite a contest.
1: How did you know what was in Michelson's address?
0: There was nothing in Michelson's address.
1: How do you know that?
0: Because I wrote it. We had him tell Kyra, who we believed would tell you. We believed wrongly that you understood and agreed. We did not think you would react as you have. So when you did, but out of guilt, I took up the challenge.
1: The central administration offered us a choice that I could not publicly decline. I knew then that you simply wanted us to leave.
0: All empires come to an end, even Earth's.
1: And leave others to pick up the pieces.
0: Aisha will survive without the Earth holding its hand. You may even thrive.
1: And what will we sell? We've very few resources left.
0: You'll think of something. People always do.
1: Why did you want us to know?
0: People always resist change. Sometimes you have to plant the idea so that with time it will be eventually accepted.
1: And the death of Michelson?
0: I read that it was suicide, wasn't it?
1: That's what I heard.
0: Well, goodbye then.
1: You're leaving on shuttle AV-732.
0: Yes.
1: Safe trip.
4: This is the final call for AV-732. Can all departing Earthbound passengers please make their way to Station 6, where boarding has now begun.
1: You never wanted to leave?
2: I was born here.
1: Some say there are greater opportunities elsewhere.
2: I was born on this planet.
1: You are aware of the local administration's decision. It has been considered very carefully. It was not an easy choice. What I am trying to say...
2: I can do it. It can be arranged.
1: The stakes are quite high.
2: No, they're not. They're very high. This is not stopped. We will be reduced to the standard of the early settlers. Then there will be no alternative but to leave.
1: Have you ever thought it might be better to leave? It's a terrible thing you are being asked to do.
2: You think the central administration will know?
1: They will suspect. I do not think they will know, but they will suspect.
2: And if we don't do this? If the polls continue? If we lose? Are you prepared for that? We are a long way from Earth. It's easy to leave a club, always difficult to rejoin.
1: Deep?
2: We're being played for fools. The ruling administration has almost no representatives here on Aisha. Almost all the Aisha Galactic representatives here are from the opposition. It's the opposition that will lose influence, not the central administration. This was never about who ruled on Aisha, but on Earth. If it did not benefit the central administration, they would never have offered us this vote in the first place.
1: You've become quite the political analyst, haven't you? Empires only survive as long as they produce a profit.
2: But they don't believe we will produce a profit in the future, do they?
1: As you say, they wouldn't be offering us this choice if it was in their interest for us to remain within the club.
2: Do you want to know the details?
1: You know the time of his flight?
2: Hello, Mr. Branham.
0: Clara, come to see me off?
2: Quite so, Mr. Branham.
0: Am I not Jacob anymore?
2: It's the decision in the next hour.
0: Yes, I believe so.
2: I thought you were quite good.
0: Thank you.
2: And your timing. Remarkable.
0: Oh?
2: Your simplistic approach. Endearing in many ways. It was the timing of the central administrator's unguarded comment that may just have swung it for the separatist movement. In fact, without that recording coming to light at precisely that time, turns out to be either the wrong or right moment, it is far from certain the separatist argument would win the day. But with it...
0: And Michelson's address?
2: The address we could never find. They got us looking for an argument that did not exist. Quite a distraction, Mr. Branahan. Quite a waste of our time. I'm curious. Put him in a vulnerable position. Were you aware of the danger you placed him in?
0: It was a calculated risk.
2: You hated him?
0: Myself and Michelson had a disagreement in the past.
2: So, you lost the argument all well and good. But if he started to win, put out that there is a secret plan to win the day, and wait for others to act.
0: And others did.
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0: I had better leave.
2: The work here is complete.
0: Something like that.
2: People are fickle, Mr. Branagh.
0: Yes, that has been said.
2: It never takes much to tip the people's view from one side of the argument to the other. After all, you only ask people for their opinion once you know what it is already.
0: Goodbye, Cara.
2: Goodbye, Mr. Branahan. Oh, Mr. Branahan, I'm not sure Aisha will be going anywhere. Just yet.
0: Oh. Why do you say that?
2: They've tripped.
10: In Aisha, Robin Ingram was Jacob. Helen Fullerton was Kyra. John Fryer was Delver. Katie Williams was the financial administrator. Mark Hill was Michelson. Will O'Connor was Austerly and the military aide. Zach Benoit was the captain. David Kirby Kendall was the financial administrator. And Dan Dawes was the computer voice. Artwork for the production was by Sheila Jackson, and the play was written and directed by John Fryer. Aisha is an audio production for Political Art.
4: Sad news has just reached this service of a tragic accident that has befallen Space Shuttle AV-732 that was destined for Earth. All aboard are feared lost. The shuttle is believed to have broken up shortly after leaving the Aisha atmosphere. A full investigation has been ordered by the Aisha Central Administrator to discover the reasons behind this tragic event. We must therefore announce the demise of Mr. Jacob Branahan, who had been the chief spokesman for the Unified Campaign. He will be much missed, and an electronic book of condolence has been created on the Aisha Global System. All citizens are therefore asked to sign and leave messages of support for Mr. Branigan's family on Earth. Next to the condolence application, all citizens will also see the voting application on the right-hand side of the screen. All eligible members are encouraged to take this opportunity to cast their vote. Following today's tragic accident, the unified argument has received a slight increase in its total percentage of the vote over that of the separatist cause.
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12: From the Sky News Centre at midday, the business secretary's not shut down reports the Prime Minister could set out a timetable for resigning as soon as tomorrow. Sir Keir Starmer's promised not to walk away, but pressure's been growing since Andy Burnham's big by-election win. Conservative Shadow Chancellor Mel Stride says changing leader won't fix the party's problems.
13: What a lot of Keir Starmer's colleagues are doing, which is to basically tell him that his time is up. But the problem that Labour has is that they are addicted to debt, borrowing, taxing. That will not change by a change of leadership.
12: The current Foreign Secretary Yvette Cooper is one of those who've apparently told him to go. Our political correspondent Amanda Acas says some of his most senior appointments are now deserting him.
14: A number of cabinet ministers have told Sir Keir Starmer that the time has come for him to set out the timetable for his departure. Yvette Cooper, the Foreign Secretary, we understand she's done so, as well as Heidi Alexander, the Transport Secretary, Shabana Mahmood, the Home Secretary, and Energy Secretary Ed Miliband had already done so.
12: Downing Street insists the Prime Minister will fight any challenge made. In other news, both sides and the mediators are in place in Switzerland for talks on a wider US-Iran peace deal. An intense couple of days of fighting in Lebanon threatened to derail the discussions. Captain Ben Stokes and Gus Atkinson are both expected to return to England's side for the final test against New Zealand next week. The ECB's withdrawn both players from their county games. It's understood the investigation involving both players after they broke the team curfew isn't yet complete. Former England opener Michael Atherton says we should finally get some clarity next week.
15: The investigation will be complete. Stokes and Atkinson will be in the squad. McCullum will have to speak Tuesday because that's the ECB policy now to put up the coach 2 days before every game. And then Stokes will have to speak for the first time on Wednesday.
12: But New Zealand have won the second test against England by 253 runs at the Oval. The series now stands at 1-1. That's the latest. I'm Stevie Shillinglaw.
16: Hello, I'm Sam Smith.
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1: This mash was meant to, when you get to my door, tell

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Empty chairs at empty tables, now my friends are dead and gone. Here they talked of revolution,

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Fire kills. You can prevent it. Sleep tight.

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1: From the Sky News Centre at 1, the Business Secretary says the Prime Minister is reflecting on the political realities he now faces. But Peter Kyle insists he has no information to suggest reports are true that Sir Keir Starmer is about to announce his resignation tomorrow.
2: He has been engaging in conversations with a wide range of people, including myself, and that he is, as well as working really hard over this weekend, I think he is making time to reflect on the political realities, challenges and opportunities that he finds himself in.
1: Downing Street insists the Prime Minister intends to fight for his position. However, in another blow to the PM, we understand the Foreign Secretary is among those telling him to resign. Yvette Cooper delivered that news this weekend. Elsewhere, both sides in the mediators are in place in Switzerland for talks on a wider US-Iran peace deal. An intense couple of days of fighting in Lebanon threatened to lead to the cancellation of the discussions. Commuters are being warned of delays and cancellations on the line between Bedford and London. Recovery work and repairs are needed after Friday's crash, which killed the driver and left 9 people in a critical condition. England have been emphatically beaten by 253 runs in the second cricket test with New Zealand at the Oval. The much-changed hosts were blown away by seamer Matt Henry, who picked up 7 wickets in the second innings. Standing captain Joe Root says the players that stepped up for England this week deserve a good bit of credit.
3: I think there was a huge amount of good that happened throughout the 5 days. We just have to do things better for longer. Normally when you make your debut, it's one guy coming into that space, but for a number of guys to be right at the front of their careers and give a really good account of themselves, credit to them as players.
1: Ben Stokes and Gus Atkinson have been withdrawn from county duties and are expected to return for Thursday's final test. And a warning for extreme heat has been extended to 4 days starting tomorrow. The Met Office has issued an amber extreme heat alert for parts of central and southern England and Wales. Temperatures could peak at 38 degrees. That's the latest. I'm Barry Weir.
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Radio Mount Vernon was formed all the way back in 1969. So don't worry if you find us dancing around in our pants. It just means we're approaching our midlife crisis. 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

Hello, I'm Andy Stroud, and I've called by to tell you about a programme that will happen on Wednesday night here on Radio Mount Vernon. It starts at 8 p.m. and I'll be playing 2 hours of great music from the 1980s. The music will be interspersed with some of the lighter stories from this week's news. So join me on Wednesday night at 8 p.m. for 2 hours of great music.

In the middle of the night, there are two sounds a spreading household fire can make. Here's the first. And here's the second. Which would you rather hear? Make sure you fit a smoke alarm and test it weekly. Fire kills. You can prevent it.

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1: From the Sky News Centre at 2. A member of the Prime Minister's top team says Sir Keir Starmer's taking time to reflect on political realities and challenges. Business Secretary Peter Carl, though, has denied he'd heard anything firm on reports the PM could resign tomorrow. It's understood the Foreign Secretary has told him that his time in office is up. Luke Charters is a Labour MP in York and says there's only one way forward for his party from here.
2: That by-election result was a once-in-a-political-generation result, and what Andy Burnham has proven is that he's re-energised the Labour movement, he's reconnected our party with our working class base, and he's revived our chances of taking on reform.
1: A warning for extreme heat's been extended to 4 days starting tomorrow. The Met Office has issued an amber extreme heat alert for parts of central and southern England and Wales. Temperatures could peak at around 38 degrees. Chris Cousins from the RNLI has this advice for those taking a dip to cool off.
3: Try and visit a supervised location. Then you know that there are trained professionals there to help you. If you see somebody else in difficulty in the water, don't go into the water yourself to try and rescue them, but instead phone 999 or 112.
1: Passengers are being told to make only essential journeys through Bedford for most of next week after Friday's fatal train crash. The line to London St Pancras is expected to stay closed while damaged carriages are removed. US Vice President J.D. Vance is in Switzerland for talks with Iran on a framework for peace. Recent violence in Lebanon had put the discussions in jeopardy. Swimmers at Sydney's Coogee Beach have braved chilly winter waters to support a young mum who was attacked by a shark there last week. Leah Stewart remains in a critical condition. Parts of the community are now calling for more shark patrols along Sydney's beaches. And New Zealand have beaten England in the second test at the Oval. The series now stands at 1-1 after the visitors took this one by 253 runs. That's the latest. I'm Jenny Barsby.
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Ta-da!

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0: Make sure to keep an eye out for our request collectors on your ward so we can hunt down and play your favourite song.

You probably think you're pretty good at multitasking behind the wheel. I mean, you have to multitask to drive. So what's wrong with checking your phone? The thing is, your brain simply doesn't work. 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If you use a mobile phone while driving, you're 4 times more likely to crash. 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
1: From the Sky News Centre at 3. A senior Labour MP has said the Prime Minister is taking time to reflect on political realities and challenges as pressure continues to mount on him to stand down. Despite that, Peter Kyle says he's heard nothing to suggest Sir Keir Starmer could resign tomorrow. Number 10's repeatedly insisted he's determined to fight on. The US Vice President says great progress has been made during talks with Iranian representatives in Switzerland. Speaking about Israeli strikes in Lebanon, J.D. Vance claimed there was still wood to chop, but said the US was committed to a full regional ceasefire. He appealed directly to the people of Iran.
2: If your leadership is willing to give up being a driver of regional instability, if they are willing to give up nuclear weapons ambitions for the long term, then the United States is willing to fundamentally transform our relationship with that country. That is certainly our goal. We've already made great progress over just the last few hours.
1: Temperatures could reach 38 degrees in parts of the UK this coming week as a four-day extreme heat warning's been issued. The first amber alert for Monday and Tuesday covers central and southern England and parts of Wales. The rail line between Bedford and London St Pancras is expected to remain closed for most of next week after Friday's fatal train crash. Damaged carriages need to be removed and track repairs carried out. England cricket head coach Brendan McCullum says he's looking forward to working again with Ben Stokes next week.
3: People make mistakes, right? We always, as leaders, all of us, we try and set standards, abide by those standards. And even when we sometimes don't quite live up to them, it's important as fellow leaders that you don't walk past those standards, but you're always supporting the man. So, look, I have no problem. I'm looking forward to next week.
1: It's been confirmed the captain will return to the test side on Thursday. It stands at 1-1 after the tourist 253-run victory at the Oval earlier. And more than £1 million is going to go to projects supporting people at risk of loneliness. The Equalities Ministers reveal 52 organisations will benefit. The money will help community groups offering warm spaces. That's the latest. I'm Jenny Barsby.
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And on Sunday Live this week, coming up in the next couple of hours, I've got one or two special little Sunday afternoon features lined up for you. I'll keep you right up to date with any sporting news and results. But above all, I can guarantee you 2 hours of the very best in music.

believe it or not, that record is 29 years old. Unbelievable. Chumbawamba from Tub Thumping getting us underway this very, very hot Sunday afternoon. Right, I fancy some anniversary number ones. Songs that were top of the charts this day, the 21st of June, in years gone by. And let's start, shall we, in the 1960s. 1968 and the Rolling Stones.

on into the 1980s. Adam and the Ants.

0: And there we had the Rolling Stones, Susie Quattro, Adam and the Ants, and finally Hanson. The Common Factor, they were all top of the charts this day, the 21st of June, in years gone by. And let's have a first visit to the sports desk this afternoon, and let's do some tennis to start with. It's the final of the Queen's Club Championship in West London this afternoon between Tommy Paul of America and Francisco Cerundolo of Argentina. And I can tell you that Tommy Paul has taken the first set on a tiebreak. So that's the first set to Tommy Paul of America.
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0: Katie Tunstall there, and Suddenly I See. You're listening to Radio Mount Vernon. It's approaching 3:30. It's One Hit Wonder time. Now, this track, it got to number 13 in the charts back in 1974. I reckon you'll probably remember the song, but how many of you can remember the name of the group?
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0: One Hit Wonder, 1974.

one hit wonder from 1974. I told you you'd remember the song, yeah, Beach Baby. But did you remember it was by a group called First Class? You did remember. I am most impressed. Back to the sports desk and an update from the Queen's Club Championships, the final this afternoon between Tommy Paul of America and Francisco Cerundolo of Argentina. I told you Tommy Paul won the first set. I can tell you they're all is going all according to serve in the second set. They're four games all in the second set.

0: Oh, great song that. Tom Petty and the Heartbreakers and Running Down a Dream. Time now for my featured artists of the afternoon, so settle back, if you will, for three in a row from Daryl Hall and John Oates.
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Daryl Hall and John Oates there, my featured artists this afternoon, and we'll have another three tracks from them in an hour's time. Meanwhile, this is Elton John and Brandi Carlile, and a track called The River Man.

Elton John and Brandi Carlile there, and The Riverman. An update on the tennis at Queen's Club, the final this afternoon. Tommy Paul of America against Francisco Cerundolo of Argentina. I can tell you that Cerundolo of Argentina has taken the second set, so it's now one set all. They're just starting the deciding third set. This is the Eagles, going back to the very early days of their career, and a track called Old 55, Old 55 rather.

We'll be coming back from the 4 o'clock news with a Meatloaf classic. But to take us up to the 4 o'clock news, this is REM and Man on the Moon.

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2: From the Sky News Centre at 4. Donald Trump is claiming Sir Keir Starmer will resign. The US president's posted on Truth Social, saying he's failed badly on two very important subjects, immigration and energy. He says he wishes him well, though. Here's our US correspondent, Mark Stone.
3: It might not be a bad idea just to see whether he is just spitballing or whether he's got some sort of inside information about the intentions of the prime minister. I think very likely he does not have any clear sense of what Keir Starmer plans to do. But as is his way, he quite likes to stir things up.
2: Meanwhile, minutes after the US vice president talked of great progress being made with Iranian negotiators, his boss has issued a warning. Donald Trump is telling Tehran to stop what he calls their highly paid proxies, Hezbollah, in Lebanon, causing trouble, or he'll hit Iran very hard again. Parts of the UK are due to be hit by another heat wave, with temperatures expected to reach 38 Celsius in places. A four-day extreme heat warning comes into force tomorrow for central and southern England and some of Wales. Meteorologist Joe Wheeler says there's a big difference between this heat wave and the one in 2022, when we saw highs of 40 degrees.
4: The humidity then was around 5%, 5 to 7%. This time round, we're seeing those temperatures edging up into the mid to late 30s. With humidity, which is around 25%. So that is what it's going to make it feel so unpleasantly muggy and warm.
2: Passengers are being told to make only essential journeys through Bedford for most of next week after Friday's fatal train crash. The line to London St Pancras is expected to stay closed while damaged carriages are removed. Buckingham Palace says the King's revealing details of his tax affairs because he wants to be transparent. Charles will become the first monarch to divulge how much he pays. And England captain Ben Stokes will return for the deciding third test against New Zealand. He was dropped from the second for breaking curfew rules, which the hosts lost earlier. That's the latest. I'm Jenny Barsby.
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5: The station that's bubbling over with...

Nothing like a bit of meatloaf on a Sunday afternoon. And that was Is Nothing Sacred. I fancy another batch of anniversary number ones, songs that were top of the charts this day, the 21st of June, in years gone by. And just like we did in the first hour, let's start in the 1960s. 1969 and the Beatles. Stand

heard you all singing along, and on into the 1980s. And from 1980, this is Don McLean.

And there we had The Beatles, John Travolta and Olivia Newton-John, Don McLean, and finally S Club 7. The Common Factor, they were all top of the charts this day, the 21st of June, in years gone by. Back to the tennis from Queen's Club, the final between Tommy Paul of America and Francisco Cerundolo of Argentina. If you were listening earlier, Tommy Paul won the first set, Cerundolo equaled at one set all, and I can tell you that in the third and deciding set, Cerundolo has broken serve and leads by 4-2. You're listening to Radio Mount Vernon. It's just gone 4:20. It's classic album time, classic album with a birthday time. This album, it was released 54 years ago, that's June 1972. Yes, amazingly, this album is 54 years old this month. The album, David Bowie and Ziggy Stardust.

0: David Bowie there, and the album Ziggy Stardust, released a staggering 54 years ago this month.
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0: Haven't heard that for years. Paolo Nutini and Jenny Don't Be Hasty. Time now for another three in a row from my featured artist this afternoon, which if you were listening an hour ago, you'll know that means here's three in a row from Daryl Hall and John Oates.
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My featured artists this afternoon, Daryl Hall and John Oates. The result from Queen's Club in the tennis, Francisco Cerundolo of Argentina has beaten Tommy Paul of the United States 6-7, 6-4, 6-3.

time for me, Martin Hill, to bid you farewell for now. I hope you've at least enjoyed some of the music that I've played over the last 2 hours. I'll leave you with this one from Bon Jovi. It's called Who Says You Can't Go Home. From me, Martin Hill, cheerio for now, and hopefully do get well soon. Bye-bye.

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2: From the Sky News Centre at 5. Donald Trump has weighed in on the future of Sir Keir Starmer, writing on social media that he will resign as Prime Minister. The US President's offered no evidence to back it up, but says he wishes him well. Sir Keir is said to be taking time to reflect on political realities and challenges as newly elected Andy Burnham heads back to Parliament. One of those calling for the PM to go is Barry Gardner.
3: I want him to be able to go with dignity. I think it should not be in any way a contest that humiliates him, although I do understand why people say it would be good to have a contest so we can be clear about exactly what Andy Burnham is offering.
2: A new warning for extreme heat's been issued by the Met Office. It'll cover parts of England and Wales over 4 days this coming week. The US president has threatened to restart war with Iran if it doesn't rein in Hezbollah in Lebanon. The comments come as his deputy, J.D. Vance, says great progress is being made with Iranian negotiators on the recently signed framework for peace. Network Rail is warning services will be disrupted for another week by Friday's fatal crash south of Bedford. It says removing the two damaged trains and carriages will be complex. Swimmers at Sydney's Coogee Beach have braved chilly winter waters to support a young mum who was attacked by a shark there last week. Leah Stewart remains in a critical condition. Parts of the community are calling for more shark patrols along the Australian city's beaches. Charlie Verco pulled the victim to shore.
4: The shark actually took Leah underwater and I couldn't see her anymore. And I was really going, okay, what do I do now? And luckily she popped back up and had let her go. And that was when I paddled in, kind of got her to swim to me so that she was out of the water.
2: And Spain are just kicking off their attempt to win their first match of the World Cup against Saudi Arabia. The holders were held to a goalless draw in their opener. Spain's first Group H opponents, Cape Verde, take on Uruguay this evening. Before that, Belgium face Iran. That's the latest. I'm Jenny Barsby.
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Welcome to 1969. Neil Armstrong and Buzz Aldrin set foot on the moon. A gallon of petrol cost 6 shillings and 2 pence. Monty Python's Flying Circus was shown for the first time. The Beatles played their last public performance on the roof of the Apple Building. And Radio Mount Vernon began broadcasting. 40 years later, the music's changed, the way we play the music's changed, but Radio Mount Vernon is still playing your favourite music.

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It's time for Ingie Phillips. So what's Ingie got on her programme this evening? She's got a lot of good music from the 70s, 80s and 90s, and she's also going to have a few funnies, and she'll keep you company and give you a smile. 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

Hi, Tony Robinson here. You're listening to Hospital Radio Mount Vernon, where some of the music is as old as the relics I dig up from the ground. In fact, come to think of it, so are some of the presenters. Enjoy the show and have a speedy recovery.

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1: From the Sky News Centre at 6, Sir Keir Starmer's considering his future as pressure grows from his own ministers to set out a timetable for his departure. His weekend of reflection won't have been helped by a social media post from Donald Trump, who's claimed the Prime Minister is going to resign. Downing Street's repeatedly insisted he's determined to fight on, but Labour MP Justin Madders doesn't think he can.
2: We're pretty clear where the public stand on the current Prime Minister and his policies. Sadly, I don't think anyone wanted for us to be in this position. But we've had a very clear message in the local elections only last month that they want to see a change at the top, and I think that's what we've got to deliver now.
1: Temperatures could reach 38 degrees in parts of the UK as a four-day extreme heat warning's been issued. The first amber alert for Monday and Tuesday covers central and southern England and parts of Wales. Three young teenagers have been arrested over the death of a 17-year-old boy in southwest London. Jamal Coombs was stabbed during an argument in Battersea in the early hours of yesterday morning. Two boys and a girl are being questioned on suspicion of murder. It's believed the investigation into last Friday's fatal train crash near Bedford could take several months to complete. The driver who died has been named as 60-year-old Sean Burton. His family say they're devastated by his loss. England cricket captain Ben Stokes will return for the deciding third test against New Zealand at Trent Bridge. He was dropped from the second match for breaking curfew rules. The host suffered a 253-run defeat at the Oval earlier as the series was levelled. Stand-in skipper Joe Root says their opponents deserve huge credit.
3: You always look at things for when you lose as, you know, what did we do wrong? I think it's sometimes unfair on the opposition who rightly are allowed to play well, and I think they definitely did that this time round.
1: And Francisco Cerundolo has won the Queen's Club Championship. It's the biggest title of his tennis career. The Argentinian fought back from a set down to get past 2024 winner Tommy Paul in London. That's the latest. I'm Jenny Barsby.
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I hope you're enjoying the songs today here on Radio Mount Vernon. We pretty much guarantee you won't hear quite such a variety of songs anywhere else. 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

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You can talk things over with PALS, the Patient Advice and Liaison Service. They are here to offer advice and support, listen to your concerns, suggestions or queries, provide information about the trust services, pass on your compliments to staff. 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
1: From the Sky News Centre at 7. The Business Secretary says the Prime Minister's reflecting on the political realities he now faces. But Peter Carr insists he has no information to suggest Sir Keir Starmer's about to announce his resignation tomorrow.
2: He has been engaging in conversations with a wide range of people, including myself, and that he is, as well as working really hard over this weekend, I think he is making time to reflect on the political realities, challenges and opportunities that he finds himself in.
1: Downing Street insists the Prime Minister intends to fight for his position. A warning for extreme heat's been extended to 4 days. Starting tomorrow, the Met Office has issued the alert for parts of central and southern England and Wales. Chris Cousins from the RNLI has this advice for those taking a dip to cool off.
3: Try and visit a supervised location. Then you know that there are trained professionals there to help you. If you see somebody else in difficulty in the water, don't go into the water yourself to try and rescue them, but instead phone 999 or 112.
1: The family of the train driver killed in the crash near Bedford on Friday say they're devastated by his loss. Sean Burton, who was 60, died when two East Midlands railway services collided on Friday evening. US Vice President J.D. Vance says great progress has been made during talks with Iranian representatives in Switzerland. The first round of discussions has concluded after Donald Trump waded in. He's threatened to resume attacks on Iran if it doesn't, in his words, stop its highly paid proxies in Lebanon from causing trouble. Buckingham Palace says the King's revealing details of his tax affairs because he wants to be transparent. Charles will become the first monarch to divulge how much he pays. Spain have eased to their first win of the World Cup with a 4-0 victory against Saudi Arabia. Teenager Lamine Yamal opened the scoring for the holders in Atlanta. Also in Group H, Uruguay go up against Cape Verde this evening. Before that, Belgium take on Iran. That's the latest. I'm Jenny Barsby.
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1: From the Sky News Centre at 8. Donald Trump is preempting what could be Sir Keir Starmer's departure, claiming he is going to resign. The US president hasn't given evidence for the social media post, but has slated his immigration and energy policies. Downing Street insists the Prime Minister's hanging on, even though it's known he's spending the weekend reflecting. Labour MP Samantha Niblett says he should go nowhere.
2: I think he just has to say, I want to remain the Prime Minister and fight tooth and nail if there is a leadership challenge. He has got swathes of support within the parliamentary Labour Party. And what I really hope is this weekend, some more of my colleagues who are supporting the Prime Minister start to become a little bit more vocal.
1: Temperatures could reach 38 degrees in parts of the UK as a four-day extreme heat warning has been issued. The first amber alert for Monday and Tuesday covers central and southern England and parts of Wales. Three young teenagers have been arrested over the death of a 17-year-old boy in southwest London. Jamal Coombs was stabbed during an argument in Battersea in the early hours of yesterday morning. It's believed the investigation into last Friday's fatal train crash near Bedford could take several months to complete. The driver who died has been named as 60-year-old Sean Burton. His family say they're devastated by his loss. Dozens of swimmers have taken to the chilly waters at Sydney's Coogee Beach to reclaim the sea following a shark attack. 35-year-old Leah Stewart was swimming with friends when she was bitten by a great white. She's in hospital fighting for her life. Rob Harcourt is a professor of marine ecology based in Sydney.
3: It's a season when white sharks come in close to shore chasing salmon, which migrate up the coast, and we have large schools of Australian salmon. And those sharks, as they get bigger, they eat dolphins and seals, and people are around about the same size.
1: At the World Cup, Spain eased to their first win of the tournament with a 4-0 victory against Saudi Arabia. Teenager Lamine Yamal opened the scoring for the holders in Atlanta. That's the latest. I'm Jenny Barsby.
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Andy Stroud, and I've called by to tell you about a programme that will happen on Wednesday night here on Radio Mount Vernon. It starts at 8 p.m. and I'll be playing 2 hours of great music from the 1980s. The music will be interspersed with some of the lighter stories from this week's news. So join me on Wednesday night at 8 p.m. for 2 hours of great music.

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No judgments.

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1: From the Sky News Centre at 9. Donald Trump's declared Keir Starmer will resign in a social media post accusing him of failing with his immigration and energy policies. We're told the Prime Minister's spending the weekend reflecting as calls grow for him to set out a timetable for his departure. Parts of the UK are due to be hit by another heat wave, with temperatures expected to reach 38 Celsius in places. A four-day extreme heat warning's been issued, coming into force tomorrow for central and southern England and some of Wales. Meteorologist Joe Wheeler says there's a big difference between this heat wave and the one in 2022, when we saw highs of 40 degrees.
2: The humidity then was around 5%, 5 to 7%. This time round, we're seeing those temperatures edging up into the mid to late 30s. With humidity, which is around 25%. So that is what it's going to make it feel so unpleasantly muggy and warm.
1: The family of the train driver killed in the crash near Bedford on Friday say they're devastated by his loss. Sean Burton, who was 60, died when two East Midlands railway services collided on Friday evening. Benjamin Netanyahu says if Israel hadn't acted, Iran would now have an atomic bomb. The Israeli Prime Minister has told an audience in Jerusalem his country removed an existential danger.
3: Together with our American friends, we carried out the largest airstrike in our history. We destroyed Iran's nuclear infrastructure. We knocked out 20 of their top nuclear scientists. And when you take out the scientists, it's very hard to make a nuclear weapon.
1: The comments come hours after the US Vice President J.D. Vance held talks with Iranian officials in Switzerland. At the same time, Donald Trump threatened to resume attacks on Iran if it doesn't rein in Hezbollah in Lebanon. And Serena Williams has been handed the final Wimbledon singles wild card on the women's main draw as she continues her tennis comeback. The 24-time Grand Slam champions played two doubles matches since making her competitive return earlier this month. From Sky News, I'm Jenny Barsby.

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1: From the Sky News Centre at 10, Donald Trump's weighed in on the future of Sir Keir Starmer, writing on social media that he will resign as Prime Minister. The US president's offered no evidence to back that claim up. Sir Keir's said to be taking time to reflect on political realities and challenges ahead of Andy Burnham's return to Westminster tomorrow. Labour MP Barry Gardiner thinks the Prime Minister should go.
2: I want him to be able to go with dignity. I think it should not be in any way a contest that humiliates him, although I do understand why people say it would be good to have a contest so we can be clear about exactly what Andy Burnham is offering.
1: Temperatures could reach 38 degrees in parts of the UK as a four-day extreme heat warning's been issued. The first amber alert for Monday and Tuesday covers central and southern England and parts of Wales. Three young teenagers have been arrested over the death of a 17-year-old boy in southwest London. Jamal Coombs was stabbed during an argument in Battersea in the early hours of yesterday morning. It's believed the investigation into last Friday's fatal train crash near Bedford could take several months to complete. The driver who died has been named as 60-year-old Sean Burton. England forward Ollie Watkins doesn't think there's anything wrong with Jeremy Doku wanting to leave Belgium's World Cup camp for the birth of his first child. The Manchester City wing has been criticised for his intention to return home in the second week of July, even if his country's still in the tournament. As a father himself, Watkins says he understands Doku's thinking.
3: Like he said, it only happens once. You know, your first child, welcoming them to the world is a blessing, and yeah, you don't get that opportunity. There's a lot of times where you're away from family and friends during the season, and it's a very difficult period.
1: And Spain eased to their first win of the World Cup with a 4-0 victory against Saudi Arabia. Teenager Lamine Yamal opened the scoring for the holders. That's the latest.
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5: That's why the lady is a tramp. Tramp. Ooh. She gets too hungry for a dinner at 8 now. Hates the theater, but never comes late. She never bothers with the people she hates. That's why the lady is a tramp. Don't go to crap games with the barons and earls. Won't go to Harlem and Hermes and Pearls. She won't dish the dirt with the rest of the girls. That's why the lady is a tramp. She loves the free, fresh wind in her hair. A life without care. She's broke, and that's so. Hates California, it's so smoggy and damp. That's why the lady is a tramp now. She gets massages,

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We're commercial-free all day, so you won't hear any of those financial ads with those gabbled endings here. 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
1: Join me, Andy Stroud, on Radio Mount Vernon, Monday evenings between 8 and 10. Between 8 and 9, we play music from the 1960s, and between 9 and 10, we play music from the 1970s. There'll be a few news stories in there, and we'll also have

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1: 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What's stopping you?

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1: From the Sky News Centre at 11. Pressure's mounting on Sir Keir Starmer as the US president's weighed in on his future. With no evidence given, Donald Trump's posted on social media that the British leader will resign as prime minister. He also claims Mr. Starmer failed badly on immigration and energy. Despite the speculation, Downing Street's been batting away suggestions of a resignation. Labour MP Perrin Moon says he'll be supporting the prime minister.
2: We've deliberately left Keir Starmer alone this weekend. He wanted to spend time with his family and think about what he does next. I think that's the right thing to do. He's under a lot of pressure, so I'm sure we'll hear from him early next week.
1: A new weather warning for extreme heat's been issued by the Met Office. UK temperatures could reach as high as 38 degrees this week in some parts. The train driver who died in Friday's rail crash near Bedford's been named as 60-year-old Sean Burton. His family says they're devastated. 100 people were injured in the collision, with 9 still critical in hospital. Benjamin Netanyahu says if Israel hadn't acted, Iran would now have an atomic bomb. The Israeli prime minister told an audience in Jerusalem his country removed an existential danger.
3: Together with our American friends, we carried out the largest airstrike in our history. We destroyed Iran's nuclear infrastructure. We knocked out 20 of their top nuclear scientists. And when you take out the scientists, it's very hard to make a nuclear weapon.
1: The comments were hours after the US Vice President J.D. Vance held talks with Iranian officials in Switzerland. In sports, Spain eased to their first win of the World Cup with a 4-0 victory against Saudi Arabia. Ten-man Belgium made it back-to-back draws to start the tournament after being held 0-0 by Iran. And England cricket captain Ben Stokes will return to lead the hosts in the deciding third test at Trent Bridge. He and teammate Gus Atkinson have been given written warnings for breaking curfew rules at a London nightclub earlier this month. And that's the latest.
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If he stays away, old rocking chair will get me. All I do is pray.

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So don't worry if you find us dancing around in our pants. It just means we're approaching our midlife crisis. 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
1: From the Sky News Centre at midnight, Donald Trump's preempting what could be Sir Keir Starmer's departure, claiming he's going to resign. The US president hasn't given evidence for those claims, but has slated his immigration and energy policies on social media. Downing Street insists the Prime Minister's hanging on. Labour MP Samantha Niblett says he should go nowhere.
2: I think he just has to say, I want to remain the Prime Minister and fight tooth and nail if there is a leadership challenge. He has got swathes of support within the parliamentary Labour Party, and what I really hope is this weekend, some more of my colleagues who are supporting the Prime Minister start to become a little bit more vocal.
1: A new weather warning for extreme heat has been issued by the Met Office. Temperatures could reach 38 degrees this week in some parts. The driver who died in a train crash near Bedford in which 100 people were injured has been named as Sean Burton. Nine people are still in a critical condition. Iran says its armed forces are ready to respond to threats made by Donald Trump. It's after the US president threatened to hit Iran very hard if it doesn't stop its proxies in Lebanon. Iran remain unbeaten at the World Cup after holding 10-man Belgium 0-0. Joe Rawson reports from the US.
3: Iran have made it two draws from two matches with a spirited performance against Belgium. Goalkeeper Alireza Behrouz made a number of impressive saves in the goalless draw in Los Angeles. Despite Iran only being allowed to travel to the United States a day before each game because of the political difficulties with them being at war with America, they still have a chance of progressing.
1: European champions Spain have their first win of the tournament after easing past Saudi Arabia 4-0. And Serena Williams has been handed the final Wimbledon singles wild card in the women's main draw as she continues her tennis comeback. The 24-time Grand Slam champions played two doubles matches since making her competitive return after 4 years earlier this month. And that's the latest.

every Wednesday night at 7 o'clock, tune in to Matt Smith on Radio Mount Vernon. 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And then at 8 o'clock is Andy Stroud, playing music from the 1980s with a splattering of news. 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